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5: Showers and a risk of a thunderstorm tonight, the low 15. Showers tomorrow, maybe a thunderstorm in late morning and early afternoon, the high 23. Clear and 13 overnight Friday. More showers and 20 Saturday.
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11: Showers and risk of a thunderstorm tonight, the low 15. Showers tomorrow, maybe a thunderstorm in late morning and early afternoon, the high 23. Clear and 13 overnight Friday. More showers and 20 Saturday.

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8: Showers and a risk of a thunderstorm tonight, the low 15. Showers tomorrow, maybe a thunderstorm in late morning and early afternoon, the high 23. Clear and 13 overnight Friday. More showers and 20 Saturday.
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3: Showers and risk of a thunderstorm tonight, the low 15. Showers tomorrow, maybe a thunderstorm in late morning and early afternoon, the high 23. Clear and 13 overnight Friday. More showers and 20 Saturday.

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5: Showers and risk of a thunderstorm tonight, the low 15. Showers tomorrow, maybe a thunderstorm in late morning and early afternoon, the high 23. Clear and 13 overnight Friday. More showers and 20 Saturday.
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3: Showers and a risk of a thunderstorm tonight, the low 15. Showers tomorrow, maybe a thunderstorm in late morning and early afternoon, the high 23. Clear and 13 overnight Friday. More showers and 20 Saturday.

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2: Showers and risk of a thunderstorm tonight, the low 15. Showers tomorrow, maybe a thunderstorm in late morning and early afternoon, the high 23. Clear and 13 overnight Friday. More showers and 20 Saturday.
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1: Showers and a risk of a thunderstorm tonight, the low 15. Showers tomorrow, maybe a thunderstorm in late morning and early afternoon, the high 23. Clear and 13 overnight Friday. More showers and 20 Saturday.

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The sledding, skiing, skating, fishing, shoveling, scraping, boosting, freezing, well, maybe not. Welcome to spring on the Moose. When

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1: Yeah, we got 3 tickets to the Brand Van concert happening this Monday night at the Pacific Palisades. 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
1: Good morning, I'm Tim Rowd. A multi-jurisdictional police operation designed to stop the flow of drugs from Toronto into northeastern Ontario and Quebec led to a total of 38 firearms and drug trafficking charges against five people, among them a 42-year-old Kapuskasing woman. A long list of property, including firearms and suspected drugs, were seized. The drugs are estimated to be worth some $160,000. Participating officers were from several sections of the OPP, the Timmins Police Service, and the Anishinaabe Police K-9 Unit. The forest fire known as Timmins 9 still isn't under control. MNR Fire Information Officer Isabel Chouinard says, however, that good progress is being made with hose lines being established and consolidated.
2: The distances from the communities have not changed. So we're still 10 kilometers from Gogama, 7 kilometers west of Matagami First Nation, as well as a kilometer and a half roughly from Highway 144.
1: Heavy equipment has been building control lines on the east side of the fire for the last few days. And Chouinard has more to say on the subject. You'll find that on our website. Lastly, a Hearst native has been named Superintendent of Education for the Northeastern French Public School Board. Isabel Boucher takes over the position after spending many years as a teacher and most recently as principal of École Publique Passport Jeunesse since 2014. Director of Education Nathalie Joncas-Ramon says, Boucher's inclusive leadership, thoughtful approach to the challenges facing the education sector, and ability to bring teams together will be invaluable supporting the schools and communities. And for these stories and more, go to MyCapHearstNow.com.
3: Moose FM weather. Well, we've got a rain and sunshine mix for the weekend ahead. Showers ending this afternoon, followed by a mix of sun and cloud. We'll see up to 15 millimeters of rain, not as hot, getting up to 22. A few clouds tonight, a low near 12. Saturday, sun and cloud, 40% chance of rain, high of 20, a low near 10. And the outlook for Sunday, cloudy, much cooler. Right now, under a mostly cloudy sky, 17 in Kapuskasing and in Hearst.
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0: 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Good morning, 6:09 on your Friday morning. I'm Dennis J. Puska. Great to have you alongside. 15 degrees across our region under a rainy, mostly cloudy sky. Showers for the most part this morning. Yeah, you're going to see them maybe until about 11 o'clock, maybe 12 o'clock, and then the clouds will roll out and the sunshine will come in. It's going to be as hot as it's been over the last couple of days, I tell you. Yesterday with the humidity, it was a little toasty, that is for sure, especially around the supper time hour. Today's high, 22 degrees, down to 12 tonight, and then sun and cloud, maybe rain tomorrow, a high of 20, not as hot again. But how about Sunday? Things really cool off, maybe a good day to open up the windows in the house. Going to only get up to about 14. And as you get ready for the weekend, so many big events going on in our area and close to home to take advantage of. You've got Timmins Ram Rodeo tonight and tomorrow. I know a lot of people from Kapuskasing headed to that. You've got the Rotary Rib Fest. You've got great music in there too. Plus all the rodeo things going on in there, like calf roping. You're going to have a little bit of barrel racing, all that in there. Plus, closer to home, as I mentioned, in Kapuskasing, Abundant Life Church over on Ash Street. They're going to be having a free community meal from 5:30 to 6:30. Takeouts are available. That's neat to support. La Forge Joe Godin, they're having a dance tomorrow night, and that'll get underway. I think it's at 7 or 8. And the big one, over at the Royal Canadian Legion here in Kapuskasing, Logan Staley and the Riverbenders, so much made about that young man. He is just doing great right now. His band will be releasing their new album tomorrow, playing at the Legion starting at 8. It's only a nominal fee of $5, but something worth checking out. A reminder, we've got our community calendar later on this morning at about 7:40, various times throughout the day. Like to get something on, 705-335-8555, the Moose FM Roadies Retail text line, or get a hold of us on Facebook and mycaphurstnow.com.
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0: have resolved their differences, but don't expect them to, send Christmas cards to each other anytime soon. Daryl Hall and John Oates from the 1980s, and You Make My Dreams Come True, 100.9, 94.5, Moose FM, Kappa's Casing, and Hearst Biggest Variety. Good morning. It is 6:18. Tim Rowe coming up in about 12 minutes with the latest news and weather in the MyCapHearstNow.com newsroom. And don't forget, you can sign up for news alerts that are delivered to your inbox right on our website. 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Boy, we have got a busy weekend. Lots of great show hosts with, Ricky Tyler tomorrow, Kenny on Sunday. 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And then also Sunday mornings from 10 to 10:30, our friend Tim Rout with Hope Radio. 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
0: Moose FM weather. Well, we've got a rain and sunshine mix for the weekend ahead. Showers ending this afternoon, followed by a mix of sun and cloud. We'll see up to 15 millimeters of rain, not as hot, getting up to 22. A few clouds tonight, a low near 12. Saturday, sun and cloud, 40% chance of rain, high of 20, a low near 10. And the outlook for Sunday, cloudy, much cooler. Right now, under a mostly cloudy sky, 17 in Kappa's Casing and in Hearst.
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1: Good morning, I'm Tim Rout. A multi-jurisdictional police operation designed to stop the flow of drugs from Toronto into northeastern Ontario and Quebec led to a total of 38 firearms and drug trafficking charges against five people, among them a 42-year-old Kapuskasing woman. A long list of property, including firearms and suspected drugs, were seized. The drugs are estimated to be worth some $160,000. Participating officers were from several sections of the OPP, the Timmins Police Service, and the Anishinaabe Police K-9 Unit. The forest fire known as Timmins 9 still isn't under control. MNR Fire Information Officer Isabel Chouinard says, however, that good progress is being made with hose lines being established and consolidated.
2: The distances from the communities have not changed, so we're still 10 kilometers from Gogama, 7 kilometers west of Matagami First Nation, as well as a kilometer and a half roughly from Highway 144.
1: Heavy equipment has been building control lines on the east side of the fire for the last few days. And Chouinard has more to say on the subject. You'll find that on our website. Lastly, a Hearst native has been named Superintendent of Education for the Northeastern French Public School Board. Isabelle Boucher takes over the position after spending many years as a teacher and most recently as principal of École Publique Passport Jeunesse since 2014. Director of Education Nathalie Joncas-Ramon says, Boucher's inclusive leadership, thoughtful approach to the challenges facing the education sector, and ability to bring teams together will be invaluable supporting the schools and communities. And for these stories and more, go to MyCapHearstNow.com.
3: Moose FM weather. Well, we've got a rain and sunshine mix for the weekend ahead. Showers ending this afternoon, followed by a mix of sun and cloud. We'll see up to 15 millimeters of rain, not as hot, getting up to 22. A few clouds tonight, a low near 12. Saturday, sun and cloud, 40% chance of rain, high of 20, a low near 10. And the outlook for Sunday, cloudy, much cooler. Right now, under a mostly cloudy sky, 17 in Kapuskasing and in Hearst.
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That is the Tea Party, Heaven Coming Down. 100.9, 94.5, Moose FM, Campus Casing, and Hearst Biggest Variety. Good morning, 6:42 on your Friday morning, and it's coming down outside big time. It's raining, as my wife would say, little puppy dogs and kitty cats right now. That means it's coming out in a deluge, or as we used to say in the South, a little bit of a gully washer happening. 19 degrees across our region under a mostly cloudy, rainy sky. This rain is expected to last until early this afternoon, then clear out for some sun and clouds. So not too bad at all. And we'll see what the rest of the weekend has in store. Well, this is a major weekend for sports. The World Cup of Soccer got underway yesterday in Mexico. There were two matches, and boy, they were a lot of fun to watch. Today's the big one in Toronto as Canada entertains Bosnia-Herzegovina. That will begin shortly after 3 o'clock, and Canada still looking for their first ever World Cup men's win. We'll see how well they do today. I know Toronto's going to be crazy for that, and you know a lot of people will have the game on. And then tonight at about 9, the Americans take the pitch. They'll be taking on their opponent, I believe it's Paraguay, in Los Angeles. That's where that's there. And then we've got to wait a couple of days, but the NHL Stanley Cup Final could come to a head on Sunday night. The Carolina Hurricanes won 4-2 last night on home ice against the Vegas Golden Knights. Lead the series 3-2. Back in Vegas, they go for Sunday night at 8 o'clock. Great to see the reaction from the Brandon Bussey family last night. The emotions of how their son has been playing with back-to-back wins. And the Carolina Hurricanes will try to win the cup on Sunday night. If not, they will play a seventh and deciding game either Tuesday or Wednesday in Carolina.

0: But the hockey's been great. In the meantime, quickly, the Toronto Marlies on the ice tonight in game one of that Calder Cup final. The farm team of the Toronto Maple Leafs take on the Chicago Wolves in the best-of-seven final. We'll see if the Marlies gets Toronto a championship.
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0: One Republic can apologize on the Moose. Good morning. It is 6:53. News and weather next with Mr. Tim Rout in about 7 minutes' time in the MyCappersNow.com newsroom. Stay tuned for that. In the next hour, we're going to talk about what your favorite cold meal is on a really hot day. The weather the past few days was extremely warm and maybe decided to alter our meal planning, that's for sure. And then, the Moose Vault of Musical Knowledge Spotlight today, we feature a hair band that was also one of the many supergroups from the 1980s to chart big hits and do very well. This song came out, well, early 1980s. This band had an all-star lineup, and the song went into the top five. We'll hear a big song from Asia coming up in a little bit.
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0: Moose FM weather. Well, we've got a rain and sunshine mix for the weekend ahead. Showers ending this afternoon, followed by a mix of sun and cloud. We'll see up to 15 millimeters of rain, not as hot, getting up to 22. A few clouds tonight, a low near 12. Saturday, sun and cloud, 40% chance of rain, high of 20, a low near 10. And the outlook for Sunday, cloudy, much cooler. Right now, under a mostly cloudy sky, 17 in Kapuskasing and in Hearst.
4: Spring is here. I am so excited I wet my plants.
5: 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Yeah. 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
1: Good morning, I'm Tim Rout. A multi-jurisdictional police operation designed to stop the flow of drugs from Toronto into northeastern Ontario and Quebec led to a total of 38 firearms and drug trafficking charges against five people, among them a 42-year-old Kapuskasing woman. A long list of property, including firearms and suspected drugs, were seized. The drugs are estimated to be worth some $160,000. Participating officers were from several sections of the OPP, the Timmins Police Service, and the Anishinaabe Police K-9 Unit. The forest fire known as Timmins 9 still isn't under control. MNR Fire Information Officer Isabel Chouinard says, however, that good progress is being made with hose lines being established and consolidated.
2: The distances from the communities have not changed. So we're still 10 kilometers from Gogama, 7 kilometers west of Matagami First Nation, as well as a kilometer and a half roughly from Highway 144.
1: Heavy equipment has been building control lines on the east side of the fire for the last few days. And Chouinard has more to say on the subject. You'll find that on our website. Lastly, a Hearst native has been named Superintendent of Education for the Northeastern French Public School Board. Isabelle Boucher takes over the position after spending many years as a teacher and most recently as principal of École Publique Passport Jeunesse since 2014. Director of Education Nathalie Joncas-Ramon says, Boucher's inclusive leadership, thoughtful approach to the challenges facing the education sector, and ability to bring teams together will be invaluable supporting the schools and communities. And for these stories and more, go to MyCapHearstNow.com.
3: Moose FM weather. Well, we've got a rain and sunshine mix for the weekend ahead. Showers ending this afternoon, followed by a mix of sun and cloud. We'll see up to 50 millimeters of rain, not as hot, getting up to 22. A few clouds tonight, a low near 12. Saturday, sun and cloud, 40% chance of rain, high of 20, a low near 10. And the outlook for Sunday, cloudy, much cooler. Right now, under a mostly cloudy sky, 17 in Kapuskasing and in Hearst.
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0: While Jon Bon Jovi and Richie Sambora were not playing nice in the sandbox together for a long time, they were at odds, and the reason why Bon Jovi was not recording or even going on the road, well, they're back on the road again, doing very well. That is Bon Jovi, Everything Good Again, with You Give Love a Bad Name, 100.9, 94.5, Moose FM, Kappus Gasing, and Hearst's Biggest Variety. Good morning. 7:11 on your Friday, 16 degrees across our region under a mostly cloudy, rainy sky. Rain expected to end sometime later this morning, early in the afternoon, making way for lots of sunshine and a high of about 22. What when all of this heat we've had the last couple of days may change our meal planning and what we feel like eating. Maybe we get home from work and we're looking to see what looks good. And sometimes it's that cold meal that is perfect on a hot day. You don't want to crank the barbecue. You don't really want to do anything. So what is your go-to meal, your favorite cold meal on a hot day? Joanne wrote in off the Moose FM Roadies Retail text line to say a strawberry spinach salad, something I've never tried before, but I've heard is very good because you have to have a really nice dressing, of course, with that. For me, I've been a big pasta salad fan for years. Love pasta salad with an Italian dressing, and it goes really well. And if you add a little chicken or a little leftover meat, maybe some ham or steak on top, hey, it does the trick, and there's your full meal right there. Want to participate in our program this morning? Let us know your favorite cold meal on a hot day on our text line and also on Facebook. Good morning.
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And take me out on the Moose. Good morning. It is 7:16. Time to open up the vault with the Moose Vault of Musical Knowledge. Today in our spotlight, a band that was an all-star lineup. They had members from King Crimson, from Yes, from Emerson, Lake and Palmer, and even from the Buggles. They had a number of hits, including this one that was their very first hit, the last one recorded on the album. From 1982, and their self-titled LP, a song that went to number 4 in the charts, Asia, Heat of the Moment, Moose Vault, Musical Knowledge, good morning.

0: 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That is Deja. Heat of the moment on the Moose Vault of Musical Knowledge.
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0: Well, Asia had a little bit of a thing going. They had something called Last Song In, First Song Out. The song Heat of the Moment, along with Don't Cry off of Alphaville and Go off the Astra LP, were all their last songs they recorded and became the first song they released. That's because the band said they were very focused back then by the time they got to the end of the writing. Saying sorry became commonplace in the hair metal era, but in 1982, you rarely heard a rocker apologize as it was considered wimpy. And this song is all about saying, hey, I messed up, please forgive me. And this is the group's biggest hit. Asia scored another U.S. hit on their next album with Don't Cry, but then disbanded in the late 1980s.
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0: Moose FM weather, well, we've got a rain and sunshine mix for the weekend ahead. Showers ending this afternoon, followed by a mix of sun and cloud. We'll see up to 15 millimeters of rain, not as hot, getting up to 22. A few clouds tonight, a low near 12. Saturday, sun and cloud, 40% chance of rain, high of 20, a low near 10. And the outlook for Sunday, cloudy, much cooler. Right now, under a mostly cloudy sky, 17 in Kappus Casing and in Hearst.
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The Bee Gees and a band that was at the World Cup pump-up concert the other night. And the last girl at the party on the Moose. Good morning. It is 7:26. 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
1: Good morning, I'm Tim Rout. A multi-jurisdictional police operation designed to stop the flow of drugs from Toronto into northeastern Ontario and Quebec led to a total of 38 firearms and drug trafficking charges against five people, among them a 42-year-old Kapuskasing woman. A long list of property, including firearms and suspected drugs, were seized. The drugs are estimated to be worth some $160,000. Participating officers were from several sections of the OPP, the Timmins Police Service, and the Anishinaabe Police K-9 Unit. The forest fire known as Timmins 9 still isn't under control. MNR Fire Information Officer Isabel Chouinard says, however, that good progress is being made with hose lines being established and consolidated.
2: The distances from the communities have not changed. So we're still 10 kilometers from Gogama, 7 kilometers west of Matagami First Nation, as well as a kilometer and a half roughly from Highway 144.
1: Heavy equipment has been building control lines on the east side of the fire for the last few days. And Chouinard has more to say on the subject. You'll find that on our website. Lastly, a Hearst native has been named Superintendent of Education for the Northeastern French Public School Board. Isabelle Boucher takes over the position after spending many years as a teacher and most recently as principal of École Publique Passport Jeunesse since 2014. Director of Education Nathalie Joncas-Ramon says, Boucher's inclusive leadership, thoughtful approach to the challenges facing the education sector, and ability to bring teams together will be invaluable supporting the schools and communities. And for these stories and more, go to MyCapHearstNow.com.
3: Moose FM weather. Well, we've got a rain and sunshine mix for the weekend ahead. Showers ending this afternoon, followed by a mix of sun and cloud. We'll see up to 15 millimeters of rain, not as hot, getting up to 22. A few clouds tonight, a low near 12. Saturday, sun and cloud, 40% chance of rain, high of 20, a low near 10. And the outlook for Sunday, cloudy, much cooler. Right now, under a mostly cloudy sky, 17 in Kapuskasing and in Hearst.
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0: Blue Rodeo, 5 days in May. Their documentary biopic all about their career is now on Amazon Prime, I understand. I have yet to watch it. Looking forward to checking it out. 100.9, 94.5, Moose FM, Kappas Casing, and Hearst Biggest Variety. Good morning. Happy Friday, everyone. 16 degrees across our region. Looks like the rain has stopped for the most part. Things are supposed to clear up later on today. Let's get to edition number one of our community calendar and what's going on. Hey, Abundant Life Church, located on Ash Street in Kappas Casing, is hosting a free community dinner from 5:30 to 6:30 p.m., and this includes a takeout available, too. Again, it's at the Community Church on Ash Street. That community meal is from 5:30 to 6:30. Now, tomorrow night, LaForge Jogadé has its last dance of the season. Doors open at 7:30. Dancing begins at 8. Tickets are $20 per person. Further information at LaForge. The Royal Canadian Legion in Kappas Casing hosting that launch party for the album release for Logan Staley and the Riverbenders also tomorrow night at 7 at the Legion. Tickets are $5 at the door. Doors open at 7. Logan and his band performs at 8. And Festival Saint-Jean is coming to Kappas Casing Friday, June 19th, Saturday, June 20th at the Centre de Loisirs. Lots of local regional entertainers. One of the biggest Franco events in Northern Ontario. 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
0: Yeah, it's Friday after a long week. That is Mike Reno, Lover Boy, loving every minute of it on the Moose. Good morning. It is 7:53. News is next with Tim Rout at the top of the hour. In the MyCapPersonnel.com newsroom, among the stories we're following, including a jurisdictional police effort in Timmins and Kappa's Casing, resulting in drugs and guns being confiscated and several charges being laid. We'll tell you about that. Plus, we have an update from the MNR about Timmins 9 forest fire that is near Highway 144, and a Hearst educator appointed to the Northeastern French Public School Board. Next hour, more of Northern Ontario's best music, and we'll talk about a very busy sports weekend that is ahead. A little soccer on tap today, and maybe a little cup raising Sunday night. We'll talk more about that in a little bit.
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0: Moose FM weather. We have got a rain sunshine mix through most of the weekend. Showers ending early this afternoon, followed by some clouds. Up to 15 millimeters of rain expected. Breezy, not as hot, a high of 24. Partly cloudy tonight, getting down to 13. Sun and cloud tomorrow, 60% chance of rain in the afternoon, high of 19, a low near 10. And for Sunday, cloudy and much cooler. Right now, under a mostly cloudy sky, 17 in Kappa's Casing and in Hearst.
6: The days are getting longer, and the shorts are getting shorter.
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1: Good morning, I'm Tim Rout. A multi-jurisdictional police operation designed to stop the flow of drugs from Toronto into northeastern Ontario and Quebec led to a total of 38 firearms and drug trafficking charges against five people, among them a 42-year-old Kapuskasing woman. A long list of property, including firearms and suspected drugs, were seized. The drugs are estimated to be worth some $160,000. Participating officers were from several sections of the OPP, the Timmins Police Service, and the Anishinaabe Police K-9 Unit. The forest fire known as Timmins 9 still isn't under control. MNR Fire Information Officer Isabel Chouinard says, however, that good progress is being made with hose lines being established and consolidated.
2: The distances from the communities have not changed. So we're still 10 kilometers from Gogama, 7 kilometers west of Matagami First Nation, as well as a kilometer and a half roughly from Highway 144.
1: Heavy equipment has been building control lines on the east side of the fire for the last few days. And Chouinard has more to say on the subject. You'll find that on our website. Lastly, a Hearst native has been named Superintendent of Education for the Northeastern French Public School Board. Isabelle Boucher takes over the position after spending many years as a teacher and most recently as principal of École Public Passport Jeunesse since 2014. Director of Education Nathalie Joncas-Ramon says, Boucher's inclusive leadership, thoughtful approach to the challenges facing the education sector, and ability to bring teams together will be invaluable supporting the schools and communities. And for these stories and more, go to MyCapHearstNow.com.
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5: Moose FM weather, we have got a rain-sunshine mix through most of the weekend. Showers ending early this afternoon, followed by some clouds. Up to 15 millimeters of rain expected. Breezy, not as hot, a high of 24. Partly cloudy tonight, getting down to 13. Sun and cloud tomorrow, 60% chance of rain in the afternoon. High of 19, a low near 10. And for Sunday, cloudy and much cooler. Right now, under a mostly cloudy sky, 17 in Kapuskasing and in Hearst.
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1: The Tragically Hip and Blowout High Dough, 100.9, 94.5, Moose FM, Kappa's Casing, and Hearst Biggest Variety. Good morning, 8:11 on your Friday morning. It's Dennis J. Puska. Nice to have you alongside. It's cooled off 14 degrees across our region under a mostly cloudy sky. We had a heavy rainfall earlier this morning. That has seemed gone away. It's staying cloudy. Might see a little bit more rain before sun expected to come out later on today. Our high is going to be all the way up to 24 degrees. Well, it's a big weekend in the world of sport. Of course, yesterday, the World Cup got underway with games in Mexico City and Guadalajara. And now the stage is set for Canada this afternoon in Toronto. Shortly after 3 o'clock, Canada taking on Bosnia-Herzegovina. And that'll be a big game there. Canada still without a win at the World Cup. And we'll see if Canada can get off the schneid and get a win and get a point. And that, you know, Toronto's going to be crazy. And that stadium in Toronto is going to be outstanding as well. And then tonight, of course, the Americans hit the pitch. They'll take on Paraguay in Los Angeles at about 9 o'clock. And then on Sunday, could that be the night that the Stanley Cup final and the cup is raised? The Carolina Hurricanes won 4-2 last night, lead the series 3-2. Great emotion by Brandon Bussey's family after he posted back-to-back wins. Young man's come a long way in his hockey career, and to be on that stage at that moment is pretty special. As the Stanley Cup final resumes Sunday night in Vegas, can Carolina win the cup for the first time in basically 20 years, or does Vegas force Game 7 sometime next week?
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0: While Genesis is already into the Rock and Roll Hall of Fame, they went in several years ago, and now their buddy Phil Collins, whose health is not that great at all, he will go into the Rock and Roll Hall of Fame this fall. That, of course, is Genesis and Land of Confusion on the Moose. Good morning. It is 8:22, about 8 minutes away from Tim Rout, and another check of news and weather in the MyCatPersonNow.com newsroom at the bottom of the hour. Hey, coming up next weekend is going to be Festival Saint-Jean, the biggest Francophone cultural festival in Northern Ontario. Yeah, it happens right here in Kapuskasing. Tickets are about 80% sold, and it's been amazing what they've had go on there. They have a wonderful kids event on Friday where the students march down, walk down to the Centre de Loisirs. They raise the Francophone flag, they play some awesome music, and they have a wonderful time before the festival gets underway. Comedy night on the Friday, that's next Friday, and next Saturday, all the great music, even some local and area talent in there as well. Now, if you're saying, well, what about tickets? They're about 80% sold, but they still have some available for both nights. 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You'll hear more comments from Andy Deschamps on our program next week as we lead up to the big day. And you can learn more about tickets and the acts and what's going on over on their website. It is saintjeancap.com.
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0: Moose FM weather. We have got a rain-sunshine mix through most of the weekend. Showers ending early this afternoon, followed by some clouds. Up to 15 millimeters of rain expected. Breezy, not as hot, a high of 24. Partly cloudy tonight, getting down to 13. Sun and cloud tomorrow. 60% chance of rain in the afternoon. High of 19, a low near 10. And for Sunday, cloudy and much cooler. Right now, under a mostly cloudy sky, 17 in Kapuskasing and in Hearst.
6: You've waited a long time. But spring has finally arrived in Northern Ontario. Oh, yeah.
7: Only another couple of months, and the snow in your yard will be gone. Happy springing from the Moose.

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1: Good morning, I'm Tim Rowd. A multi-jurisdictional police operation designed to stop the flow of drugs from Toronto into northeastern Ontario and Quebec led to a total of 38 firearms and drug trafficking charges against five people, among them a 42-year-old Kapuskasing woman. A long list of property, including firearms and suspected drugs, were seized. The drugs are estimated to be worth some $160,000. Participating officers were from several sections of the OPP, the Timmins Police Service, and the Anishinaabe Police Canine Unit. The forest fire known as Timmins 9 still isn't under control. MNR Fire Information Officer Isabel Chouinard says, however, that good progress is being made with hose lines being established and consolidated.
2: The distances from the communities have not changed, so we're still 10 kilometers from Gogama, 7 kilometers west of Matagami First Nation, as well as a kilometer and a half roughly from Highway 144.
1: Heavy equipment has been building control lines on the east side of the fire for the last few days. And Chouinard has more to say on the subject. You'll find that on our website. Lastly, a Hearst native has been named Superintendent of Education for the Northeastern French Public School Board. Isabelle Boucher takes over the position after spending many years as a teacher and most recently as principal of École Public Passport Jeunesse since 2014. Director of Education Nathalie Joncas-Ramon says, Boucher's inclusive leadership, thoughtful approach to the challenges facing the education sector, and ability to bring teams together will be invaluable supporting the schools and communities. And for these stories and more, go to MyCapHearstNow.com.
3: Moose Jaw fam weather, we have got a rain-sunshine mix through most of the weekend. Showers ending early this afternoon, followed by some clouds. Up to 15 millimeters of rain expected. Breezy, not as hot, a high of 24. Partly cloudy tonight, getting down to 13. Sun and cloud tomorrow, 60% chance of rain in the afternoon, high of 19, a low near 10. And for Sunday, cloudy and much cooler. Right now, under a mostly cloudy sky, 17 in Kapuskasing and in Hearst.
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0: question. So what is your favorite cold meal on a hot day? That was our conversation starter today. We heard from both Janine and Shauna off of our Facebook page. You both said subs, and Shauna added subs with some plain chips on the side. That's a good call there, too. I love chicken salad sandwiches anytime, but also on a hot day is great because a nice cool sandwich is a good way to go. Even a cold plate or a veggie tray, those are nice to have when you're looking for various options. Sometimes you don't want to switch on that barbecue and grill yourself up a burger or a hot dog or even some chicken. You want to have something simple, and that's why cold stuff like a sandwich or a cold plate or anything like that always seems to fit the void, at least for a little while.
1: 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Kappa's casing and Hearst's biggest variety.
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0: 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Good morning. It is nearly 9, so as you get ready to celebrate the weekend and make your plans, make sure you include Moose FM. 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
0: Moose FM weather, we have got a rain-sunshine mix through most of the weekend. Showers ending early this afternoon, followed by some clouds. Up to 15 millimeters of rain expected. Breezy, not as hot, a high of 24. Partly cloudy tonight, getting down to 13. Sun and cloud tomorrow, 60% chance of rain in the afternoon. High of 19, a low near 10. And for Sunday, cloudy and much cooler. Right now, under a mostly cloudy sky, 17 in Kapuskasing and in Hearst.
15: I hate everything about the winter, the snow.
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1: Good morning, I'm Tim Rout. A multi-jurisdictional police operation designed to stop the flow of drugs from Toronto into northeastern Ontario and Quebec led to a total of 38 firearms and drug trafficking charges against five people, among them a 42-year-old Kapuskasing woman. A long list of property, including firearms and suspected drugs, were seized. The drugs are estimated to be worth some $160,000. Participating officers were from several sections of the OPP, the Timmins Police Service, and the Anishinaabe Police K-9 Unit. The forest fire known as Timmins 9 still isn't under control. MNR Fire Information Officer Isabel Chouinard says, however, that good progress is being made with hose lines being established and consolidated.
2: The distances from the communities have not changed, so we're still 10 kilometers from Gogama, 7 kilometers west of Matagami First Nation, as well as a kilometer and a half roughly from Highway 144.
1: Heavy equipment has been building control lines on the east side of the fire for the last few days. And Chouinard has more to say on the subject. You'll find that on our website. Lastly, a Hearst native has been named Superintendent of Education for the Northeastern French Public School Board. Isabelle Boucher takes over the position after spending many years as a teacher and most recently as principal of École Publique Passeport Jeunesse since 2014. Director of Education Nathalie Joncas-Ramon says Boucher's inclusive leadership, thoughtful approach to the challenges facing the education sector, and ability to bring teams together will be invaluable supporting the schools and communities. And for these stories and more, go to MyCapHearstNow.com.
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5: Moose FM weather, we have got a rain-sunshine mix through most of the weekend. Showers ending early this afternoon, followed by some clouds. Up to 15 millimeters of rain expected. Breezy, not as hot, a high of 24. Partly cloudy tonight, getting down to 13. Sun and cloud tomorrow, 60% chance of rain in the afternoon. High of 19, a low near 10. And for Sunday, cloudy and much cooler. Right now, under a mostly cloudy sky, 17 in Kapuskasing and in Hearst.
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0: While it was great to see him perform on the World Cup of Soccer concert in Toronto the other night, Bryan Adams, and back to you, sounding better than ever on stage. 100.9, 94.5, Moose FM, Kapuskasing, and Hearst Biggest Variety. Good morning. Happy Friday. Happy weekend, everyone. 17 degrees across our region. Going to have a real mixed bag of activities weather-wise. We're going to see some rain. It'll move out of the picture by this afternoon. Then sun and cloud. A high today of about 22, and then down to about 12 tonight. And then sun and cloud tomorrow. Maybe some rain, not as hot, with a high near 20. And then really by Sunday, things cool off. Only a high of about 14. Well, so many neat events going on in our region and close to home this weekend. Of course, the Timmins Ram Rodeo tonight and tomorrow in Timmins, along with the Rotary Rib Fest. That's going to be a big deal. Now, in Kapuskasing, you have got Abundant Life Church hosting that community dinner. That'll take place tonight. So that is going on from 5:30 to 6:30. Takeouts are available. Tomorrow in Kapuskasing, LaForge Jogadais having a dance over at LaForge. And then, of course, Logan Staley and the Riverbenders, they'll have that album release party over at the Legion, getting underway at 8 o'clock. Now, tickets are just $5. It is a wonderful event to check out and to cheer on Logan Staley, as he has got so many wonderful things going on, but definitely a big weekend of activities. Make sure you get out and enjoy.
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1: Moose FM weather, we have got a rain-sunshine mix through most of the weekend. Showers ending early this afternoon, followed by some clouds. Up to 15 millimeters of rain expected. Breezy, not as hot, a high of 24. Partly cloudy tonight, getting down to 13. Sun and cloud tomorrow, 60% chance of rain in the afternoon. High of 19, a low near 10. And for Sunday, cloudy and much cooler. Right now, under a mostly cloudy sky, 17 in Kapuskasing and in Hearst.
2: Spring. Filling us up with hope for a new season of promise. Then you catch a glimpse of your winter body getting out of the shower. Oh well, happy spring on the Moose.

0: That's Corey Hart and Sunglasses at Night on the Moose. Good morning. Great to have you looking in. While it is a busy weekend in the world of sports with so many major events happening. Of course, this afternoon at about 3 o'clock, Canada plays its first game at the World Cup of Soccer in Toronto as they will take on Bosnia-Herzegovina. That should be a great test for Canada. They have not won a World Cup of Soccer game, so it'll be fun to check out that and see how well they do. I know the Americans are on field tonight, getting underway at about 9 o'clock. That game will take place in Los Angeles. And then on Sunday, we could see the Stanley Cup get raised. Game 6 of the NHL Stanley Cup Final. The Carolina Hurricanes are one win away, but the Vegas Golden Knights would love to force a 7th and deciding one. It is Vegas and Carolina on Sunday night. Carolina winning by the score of 4-2, looking very good last night. Brandon Bussey with back-to-back wins. Awesome to see the emotion shown by his family, and great family, that is for sure. But NHL, World Cup of Soccer, lots of things to check out on the tube, especially, well, if the weather doesn't turn out to be all that nice.
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0: 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Good morning. It is nearly 10, yes, nearly time for us to go. We've got a check of the community calendar on the way next, but make sure you stay with us throughout the day. 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Tim Routes got the news at noon. Bob McIntyre brings you the 4, 5, and the 6. And you never know what Dean Tripp's going to talk about. He has the afternoon show from 2 until 6 o'clock. And if you're going to get out and about at any of the events this weekend, do it safely and don't drink and drive. I'll be back in the chair Monday morning at 6 a.m. We'll have your first look at news and weather, the Moose Vault of Musical Knowledge, as well as the community calendar, and a fresh conversation starter all ahead on Monday morning. Until then, friends, be safe, be well. Have yourself a wonderful weekend. I'm Dennis J. Puska. Be good, stay out of trouble. I'll try and do the same. God bless. Good night, Dick.
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0: Moose FM weather, we have got a rain-sunshine mix through most of the weekend. Showers ending early this afternoon, followed by some clouds. Up to 15 millimeters of rain expected. Breezy, not as hot, a high of 24. Partly cloudy tonight, getting down to 13. Sun and cloud tomorrow, 60% chance of rain in the afternoon. High of 19, a low near 10. And for Sunday, cloudy and much cooler. Right now, under a mostly cloudy sky, 17 in Kapuskasing and in Hearst.
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4: Moose FM weather, a little rain, a little sunshine this weekend. Showers ending this afternoon, followed by some clouds and breezy, not as hot, getting up to 24. Partly cloudy tonight, a low of 13. Sun and cloud tomorrow, 60% chance of rain, maybe an afternoon thunderstorm. Daytime high 19, low at night 10. And for Sunday, cloudy and much cooler.
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2: Ah, spring in northern Ontario. 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
2: Most FM weather, a little rain, a little sunshine this weekend. Showers ending this afternoon, followed by some clouds and breezy, not as hot, getting up to 24. Partly cloudy tonight, a low of 13. Sun and cloud tomorrow, 60% chance of rain, maybe an afternoon thunderstorm. Daytime high 19, low at night 10. And for Sunday, cloudy and much cooler.
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1: Moose FM weather, a little rain, a little sunshine this weekend. Showers ending this afternoon, followed by some clouds and breezy, not as hot, getting up to 24. Partly cloudy tonight, a low of 13. Sun and cloud tomorrow, 60% chance of rain, maybe an afternoon thunderstorm. Daytime high 19, low at night 10. And for Sunday, cloudy and much cooler.
2: So long, snow. 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
5: Moose FM weather, a little rain, a little sunshine this weekend. Showers ending this afternoon, followed by some clouds and breezy, not as hot, getting up to 24. Partly cloudy tonight, a low of 13. Sun and cloud tomorrow, 60% chance of rain, maybe an afternoon thunderstorm. Daytime high 19, low at night 10. And for Sunday, cloudy and much cooler.
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1: Good afternoon, I'm Tim Rout. The policing community is mourning the loss of another officer in the line of duty this week. Toronto police say 43-year-old Emergency Task Force Constable Mark Pinizzato was killed yesterday while officers were executing a high-risk search warrant related to recent shootings. Ontario Special Investigations Unit says after a suspect fired a gun and struck the officer, another officer then shot the suspect several times. Both were taken to hospital, where Pinizzato succumbed to his injuries. And the 19-year-old suspect is in critical condition, with police saying he'll be charged with first-degree murder. And a second suspect, wanted in connection with the March shooting at the U.S. consulate, is being sought by police. And on Tuesday, a 29-year-old Ontario Provincial Police Constable was killed in the line of duty after being struck by a vehicle the OPP was attempting to stop near Hearst. Prime Minister Mark Carney has launched Canada's first national food security strategy. He says it's backed by more than $3 billion in investment over 10 years and will break open the market for independent retailers, increase homegrown production, and build a stronger, more independent, and more affordable food system for all Canadians. Strategies include spurring grocery store competition and creating more choice for Canadians, boosting domestic food production, growing fruits and vegetables year-round in enclosed growing spaces, and cutting red tape across the agricultural supply chain. Lastly, the federal government says over 160,000 hectares of land have been burned by wildfires so far this season. That's nearly 1,700 square kilometers. Ottawa says the start to the wildfire season was slower than in 2023 or 2025, which were the worst and second worst wildfire seasons in Canadian history. However, officials say wildfire activity may intensify in the months ahead as temperatures rise, ground vegetation dries, and weather conditions evolve. They add warmer than usual temperatures are predicted across most of Canada this summer. And for these stories and more, go to MyCapHearstNow.com.
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4: Moose FM weather, a little rain, a little sunshine this weekend. Showers ending this afternoon, followed by some clouds and breezy, not as hot, getting up to 24. Partly cloudy tonight, a low of 13. Sun and cloud tomorrow, 60% chance of rain, maybe an afternoon thunderstorm. Daytime high 19, low at night 10. And for Sunday, cloudy and much cooler.
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3: Most FM weather, a little rain, a little sunshine this weekend. Showers ending this afternoon, followed by some clouds and breezy, not as hot, getting up to 24. Partly cloudy tonight, a low of 13. Sun and cloud tomorrow, 60% chance of rain, maybe an afternoon thunderstorm. Daytime high 19, low at night 10. And for Sunday, cloudy and much cooler.
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2: Moose FM weather, a little rain, a little sunshine this weekend. Showers ending this afternoon, followed by some clouds and breezy, not as hot, getting up to 24. Partly cloudy tonight, a low of 13. Sun and cloud tomorrow, 60% chance of rain, maybe an afternoon thunderstorm. Daytime high 19, low at night 10. And for Sunday, cloudy and much cooler.
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4: Moose FM weather, a little rain, a little sunshine this weekend. Showers ending this afternoon, followed by some clouds and breezy, not as hot, getting up to 24. Partly cloudy tonight, a low of 13. Sun and cloud tomorrow, 60% chance of rain, maybe an afternoon thunderstorm. Daytime high 19, low at night 10. And for Sunday, cloudy and much cooler.
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2: The Royal Canadian Legion in Kapuskasing is hosting a launch party for Logan Staley and the Riverbenders' release of their album. It will take place on Saturday, June 13th. 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
5: Moose FM weather, a little rain, a little sunshine this weekend. Showers ending this afternoon, followed by some clouds and breezy, not as hot, getting up to 24. Partly cloudy tonight, a low of 13. Sun and cloud tomorrow, 60% chance of rain, maybe an afternoon thunderstorm. Daytime high 19, low at night 10. And for Sunday, cloudy and much cooler.
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0: Amanda Marshall, Moose FM. Good afternoon. Good afternoon. How are you today? It's Rodeo Day. Just a stone's throw away there in Timmins, our sister stations. Country 93.1 Timmins Ram Rodeo. And that's kicking off around 4 o'clock. I think that's when you can get into the rodeo there. Not to mention they got Rib Fest going on alongside it there at Ram Rodeo Park. Yes, right off the 655 across from the Timmins District Hospital. Now, if you're making your way out to the rodeo, keep in mind you need to take a shuttle. So there are some spots that you, there's five locations the shuttles are running to and from. All right. So you got to go to one of those locations, get on the shuttle, and they're going to be running like on the hour all day to like 1 a.m. So no worries. It's going to be easy peasy. Get ready for those delicious ribs. They got the Rib Fest, the Rotary Club Rib Fest going on next door. So, yes, lots of action going down this weekend.
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6: Showers are predicted right through next Thursday. Tonight's low 13 degrees, tomorrow's high 19, the overnight low 12, and Sunday's high only 12.
7: Spring is such a great time of the year. Hit the driving range on Saturday, shovel the walks on Sunday.
8: Spring feels better on the Moose.

0: Beach Boys on Moose FM. Good afternoon. How you doing? I hope you're doing well. And often we're talking about our friends in Kapuskasing and what's going on. And Cochrane, I get it. You're like, come on. Eh? Eh, we're here too. Well, I got some good news for you. Saturday night, you got the No Hecklers for Old Men Tour. And my good friend, colleague, and old mentor, Dan Allaire, is going to be headlining that show. This guy is funny. And he was the kind of guy, right? So he used to work on a morning show when I did a morning show on a sister station. So our studios were side by side. This guy would be doing like stand-up comedy, like somewhere in Montreal, right? And then he would have to drive all the way back, and he'd still be there by like 4:15 in the morning. And you wouldn't know he'd been up all night. Like one of the hardest working people. And then on top of that, never took a sick day, this man. Never, ever took a sick day. And on top of that, I mean, he's been doing comedy for so long. He is really, really funny. So Cochrane, check that out. That's at the 49th Parallel Kitchen and Bar Saturday night. You definitely don't want to miss it.
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0: train and drops a Jupiter. That's a great song. Okay. That's one of those songs you forget about it till you hear it. And then you hear it and you're like, oh yeah. That song was really popular. What, in like early 2000s? Like late 90s? I think it came out in the early 2000s. Trying to remember. When did we lose music videos and like much music at MTV? That song came out before that. Before that age came along. And then music videos, basically, unless they're made like independent, they're usually only made now for like really blatant product placement. Like you can't see a single new music video without someone shoving an iPhone in your face. It's like, come on. But that's how they get made now, right? Right? They get funded by that product placement. So, oh, geez. We got to live, anyone else who's, you know, around my age, we got to live during the golden age of music videos, which was a treat for us. It was a treat.
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0: Showers are predicted right through next Thursday. Tonight's low 13 degrees, tomorrow's high 19, the overnight low 12, and Sunday's high only 12.
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hey, you were driving a little fast during the last song. We know it's good, and so's the next one. 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Yeah, man.

0: Charlotte Cardin, 99 Nights, Moose FM. Good afternoon. Good afternoon. I hope you're doing well. And DC took down some Supergirl movie march because it all of a sudden, okay, this poster, it just featured one of the random aliens from Star Wars, but it's spot on, right? Like it literally was the alien from The Last Jedi. And, well, people kind of noticed that. And here's what I think happened. They cut corners and probably designed their merch using AI. And AI was just like, oh, yeah, we'll throw some aliens in there. Yeah, no problem. We'll take some from Star Wars. So that's great to know. That's good to know because, like, I doubt an artist would be dumb enough to just be like, yeah, you know, I'm just going to draw a Star Wars character in the back of the Supergirl poster. Yeah, no problem with that. Yeah, no one's going to have an issue if we put a Star Wars character in the Supergirl poster. That's the same thing, right? They're the same thing. Yeah, Supergirl. I remember she was in the second Star Wars movie there. Yeah, with the little Darth Vader kid. Oh, yeah, yeah. Yeah, totally. Anyway, it's good to know that massive companies are probably just generating their merch with AI and we're paying them money for it. That's so fantastic.
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4: Showers are predicted right through next Thursday. Tonight's low 13 degrees, tomorrow's high 19, the overnight low 12, and Sunday's high only 12.
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0: Moose FM Slide, my name's Trip. Good afternoon. The St. John Festival, that is scheduled for June 19th and the 20th. And of course, you can expect a lot of entertainment that goes into one of the largest St. John festivals in all of Ontario, going down the Kapuskasing Regional Recreation. Yes, guest speakers, 50-50 draw, food, live entertainment, everything you are looking for. So get out there and celebrate being a Francophone during the St. John Festival, which I, one of my biggest regrets, if I may be transparent and honest here, is I wasn't able to learn, I just wasn't able to learn French. Not sure if it was ADHD, but when I was younger, I remember I had become the French student of the year, like as a little kid, like I was very, it was very promising. And then, I don't know, just wasn't, I think I learned to say, je ne parle pas français. And then my friend taught me, if I want to ask someone out on a date, you say, je suis de la parapluie. And then, I don't know why, they just laugh. But one of these days, I'll go on a date. And it'll be weird because I won't speak the language. But that'll be fun.
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Uncle Cracker and Follow Me. That's another one. That's another one of those songs that you kind of forget about it till you hear it. And then you're like, oh, yeah. Oh, tip my hat. I tip my hat to the one who does the music scheduling here because they're pretty good at it. Okay, no, they're excellent at it. They're top shelf, right? You want this guy? Oh, no. Okay, I got to be careful, right? Someone may try to poach him. Can't have that. Then I'll have to put on my mean mug. Mean mug. Someone asked me the other day, like, what do you mean by mean mugging? I'm like, yeah, you mean mug someone, right? You understand what I mean by mean mugged, right? When you kind of, you just make the mean face and you look at someone. Like an angry dog.

0: 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Everybody has somebody that they mean mug. 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Received a lot of them. 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
9: Showers are predicted right through next Thursday. Tonight's low 13 degrees, tomorrow's high 19, the overnight low 12, and Sunday's high only 12.
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1: I'm Bob McIntyre. Rainfall is credited with helping the fight against Timmins 9, the forest fire south of Timmins and west of Gogama that's been burning since May 31st. However, MNR Fire Information Officer Isabel Chenard says it's not yet under control at just over 3,100 hectares. Fire behavior is expected to remain low today. Chenard says the fire ranger crews have begun establishing hose lines on the north end of the perimeter near Tatakshikapika Lake. They were brought in by boat to do that. Heavy equipment crews continue building control lines in that same area. You can keep track of Timmins 9 over the weekend on the MNR Fire Information Map. Prime Minister Carney has launched Canada's first national food security strategy. He says it's backed by more than $3 billion in investments over 10 years and will break open the market for independent retailers, increase homegrown production, and build a stronger, more independent, and more affordable food system for all Canadians. Strategies include spurring grocery store competition and creating more choice, boosting domestic food production, growing fruits and vegetables year-round in enclosed spaces, and cutting red tape across the agricultural supply chain. Kapuskasing musician and high school student Logan Staley and his band, The Riverbenders, launched their first blues album tomorrow night at the Royal Canadian Legion. Music starts at 8 o'clock and tickets are only $5. Staley says there's already a buzz at school about this show and he's looking forward to hitting the stage.
2: Quite a few people have been coming up to me, even at school. You know, some of the teachers were talking to me saying that they're going to come out, and some friends of mine, plus my parents, will be there. You know, so a lot of great friends and faces from the community will be there. So it'll be really, really cool.
1: Staley says recording the album started last fall and was wrapped up by March. The 17-year-old adds that he never sat down to write music for it, but instead went through some of his previously written material for the playlist. The album called The Trouble I'm In will be available online wherever you get your music, and vinyl copies can also be created. 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
1: Showers are predicted right through next Thursday. Tonight's low 13 degrees, tomorrow's high 19, the overnight low 12, and Sunday's high only 12.
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0: Tom Cochran. Yeehaw! Yeah, that's right. The rodeo is now full steam ago. If you ain't there, then what are you doing with your life?
1: What? Like, seriously, what are you doing? What are you doing right now that is so important that you are not attending the craziest event of the entire year in Northern Ontario, right? What are you doing? You got time still, all right? Get in the car, all right? Throw whatever you need to on the kids. Get the clothes on them. Whatever you got to do. Get them in the car. Get the family in the car. You're late. You got to get to the Timmins Ram Rodeo, the Country 93.1 Timmins Ram Rodeo. And a big shout out to our sister station there for, helping out a little bit. They a little bit. Jeez Louise. I am just the worst. Just the worst at this. And a big thank you to everyone else out there who helped it get going. And I'm going to be late, but I can't wait to be there. It's going to be a lot of fun. And I don't care if I get there late, but the after party goes till 1 a.m. So lots of time to go. Let's go.
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6: Showers are predicted right through next Thursday. Tonight's low 13 degrees, tomorrow's high 19, the overnight low 12, and Sunday's high only 12.
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0: Moose FM, Wave, California. What am I doing here? Normally, I love being here at work, right? Normally, talking to you, like, that's it, right? Outside of that, I'm boring. I don't do anything. I live a very isolated life. I put heart and soul into art that'll never accomplish anything or amount to anything, right? I'm very boring. I don't do nothing. And normally, this is, like, what I'm always looking forward to, right? Right, getting your validation, your love, your respect. But for one day today, I want to be the person who's like, I can't wait to get out of here because the rodeo is going on and I really want to see what is going on. No. All right. No, I'm not going there with the idea that I'm somehow going to, impress one of the Canadian cowgirls. Okay. That's not what's going through my head. Okay. If anything, I am going to discuss them. Hey, you want to see how hairy my belly button is? And that's how you do it, folks. That's how you do it. You want to discuss somebody? Use that one as your icebreaker.
1: My belly button is quite hairy.
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0: Moose FM, Europe, the final countdown. Oh, geez, I bet that's going to be one of the songs, one of the cowboys or cowgirls comes out of the cage with on, right? Right? That's like a good action song, right? I could see someone on a bowl. We're missing the action. It's going to be a bit of a broken record thing. You know what? You're right. There's a lot going on. Let's talk about Cap Craze real quick. Down in Capus Gacing, yes, the tailgate party of a lifetime. And that's another thing really looking forward to. If I end up getting beat up, we all understand, right? Oh, yeah. Yeah, big tailgate party, big demolition derby. Maybe I can use my radio power and get in one of the cars, you know, kind of basically like Tony Stark. I'm not very handsome. I only got like $4 in my bank account. Don't have a company. Can't really make anything. Yeah. Totally fair comparison.
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3: Showers are predicted right through next Thursday. Tonight's low 13 degrees. Tomorrow's high 19. The overnight low 12. And Sunday's high...

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1: I'm Bob McIntyre. Rainfall is credited with helping the fight against Timmins 9, the forest fire south of Timmins and west of Gogama that's been burning since May 31st. However, MNR Fire Information Officer Isabel Chenard says it's not yet under control at just over 3,100 hectares. Fire behavior is expected to remain low today. Chenard says the fire ranger crews have begun establishing hose lines on the north end of the perimeter near Tatakshikapika Lake. They were brought in by boat to do that. Heavy equipment crews continue building control lines in that same area. You can keep track of Timmins 9 over the weekend on the MNR Fire Information Map. Prime Minister Carney has launched Canada's first national food security strategy. He says it's backed by more than $3 billion in investments over 10 years and will break open the market for independent retailers, increase homegrown production, and build a stronger, more independent, and more affordable food system for all Canadians. Strategies include spurring grocery store competition and creating more choice, boosting domestic food production, growing fruits and vegetables year-round in enclosed spaces, and cutting red tape across the agricultural supply chain. Kapuskasing musician and high school student Logan Staley and his band, The Riverbenders, launched their first blues album tomorrow night at the Royal Canadian Legion. Music starts at 8 o'clock and tickets are only $5. Staley says there's already a buzz at school about this show and he's looking forward to hitting the stage.
2: Quite a few people have been coming up to me, even at school. You know, some of the teachers were talking to me saying that they're going to come out, and some friends of mine, plus my parents, will be there. You know, so a lot of great friends and faces from the community will be there. So it'll be really, really cool.
1: Staley says recording the album started last fall and was wrapped up by March. The 17-year-old adds that he never sat down to write music for it, but instead went through some of his previously written material for the playlist. The album called The Trouble I'm In will be available online wherever you get your music, and vinyl copies can also be created. For these stories and more, go to MyCapHearstNow.com. Showers are predicted right through next Thursday. Tonight's low 13 degrees, tomorrow's high 19, the overnight low 12, and Sunday's high only 12.
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0: Moose FM, good afternoon. The Tragically Hip, Foley Completely. And I like that most people have Foley and Completely embraced Jason Momoa playing Lobo in the DC universe, right? You don't have anyone out there that's like,
1: yeah, but he was, you know, the Aquaman. You know, how come you can be the Aquaman? You know, all of a sudden, you know, you come back and now you're this other Lobo guy, you know? Everybody can tell it's Jason Momoa, right? He's got a very distinct look to him, you know? I mean, it's hard not to notice that he's going to be the same as Aquaman.
0: Right? I don't know what that voice was either. And if it's okay with you, we're just going to move on from that. But Jason Momoa, if he's saying if there is going to be like a Lobo movie, it's got to be rated R or he's not going to do it. Which, how could it not be? Like, he's a very violent character. I think it would be like, but then again, DC does do bad choices. They do make bad choices. And then they'll make a good choice, but then follow it up with a bad choice that ruined the good choice. It's just a cycle. This never-ending cycle. I will say this, though. If you ever watch, like, the animated movies, oh, the bomb. They're so good at those. But, yeah, live action, meh.
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0: Showers are predicted right through next Thursday. Tonight's low 13 degrees, tomorrow's high 19, the overnight low 12, and Sunday's high only 12.
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0: Moose FM, good afternoon, good afternoon. And we're approaching that evening time now, and I'm wondering why you're not at the Country 93.1 Timmins Ram Rodeo. Big shout out to our sister station in Timmins for being the title sponsor. Good job, guys. Did a really, really bang-up job there. I heard their morning show guy even went down and helped out with installing some of the fencing there because he's such a nice guy, right? And not just to point it out, but there will never in the history of radio probably ever be another morning show host willing to go install fencing. That guy, he must be real nice, whoever that guy is. Never met him. Heard he's dashingly handsome. Just one of the deepest voices out there, too. Yeah. I also heard you can do a good Chris Hemsworth impression, but you know that little rascal, you let him do what he does. Anyway, well, glad I used up all the time for this break, so I'm going to have to go now and take my handsome Chris Hemsworth impression. I mean, not me. It's the guy who helped with the fencing, the morning show guy there. I can't do a Chris Hemsworth impression, only that guy can, and he is very good at it.
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Michael Jackson, Man in the Mirror, and forgive me if this one's going to be short, but I got to go. I'm going to make my way down to the Country 93.1 Timmins Ram Rodeo. Shout out to our sister station for being the title sponsor. All right, got to go. I'm going to see some horses, all right? Maybe I'll get a pet a horse. Oh, that's going to be cool. Oh, maybe I get a pet a bull. Oh, they got the horn. Oh, there's so much to see, so much to learn. Never been to a rodeo before. Do I need to wear a cowboy hat? Do I need to wear, like, some sort of, like, what are the pants where the butt cheeks are hanging out? Wait, but is that, like, a real thing? I don't know the difference between reality and fiction sometimes. Sort of just live in a cartoon world. So, anyway, I will see you there. And who knows what shenanigans are going to happen. Maybe I'll get on a bull when I'm not sure.

0: supposed to. Who knows? 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Yeehaw. I'm on my way. And, oh, yeah, Rib Fest, too. Ribs. Yeah, you want them? You want those ribs? You go get them. Go on, man. Go get them. Go home. Catch you on Monday. Go get them.
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8: Showers are predicted right through next Thursday. Tonight's low 13 degrees. Tomorrow's high 19. The overnight low 12. And Sunday's high only 12.
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1: I'm Bob McIntyre. Rainfall is credited with helping the fight against Timmins 9, the forest fire south of Timmins and west of Gogama that's been burning since May 31st. However, MNR Fire Information Officer Isabel Chenard says it's not yet under control at just over 3,100 hectares. Fire behavior is expected to remain low today. Chenard says the fire ranger crews have begun establishing hose lines on the north end of the perimeter near Tatakshikapika Lake. They were brought in by boat to do that. Heavy equipment crews continue building control lines in that same area. You can keep track of Timmins 9 over the weekend on the MNR Fire Information Map. Prime Minister Carney has launched Canada's first national food security strategy. He says it's backed by more than $3 billion in investments over 10 years and will break open the market for independent retailers, increase homegrown production, and build a stronger, more independent, and more affordable food system for all Canadians. Strategies include spurring grocery store competition and creating more choice, boosting domestic food production, growing fruits and vegetables year-round in enclosed spaces, and cutting red tape across the agricultural supply chain. Kapuskasing musician and high school student Logan Staley and his band, The Riverbenders, launched their first blues album tomorrow night at the Royal Canadian Legion. Music starts at 8 o'clock and tickets are only $5. Staley says there's already a buzz at school about this show and he's looking forward to hitting the stage.
2: Quite a few people have been coming up to me, even at school. You know, some of the teachers were talking to me saying that they're going to come out, and some friends of mine, plus my parents, will be there, you know, so a lot of great friends and faces from the community will be there, so it'll be really, really cool.
1: Staley says recording the album started last fall and was wrapped up by March. The 17-year-old adds that he never sat down to write music for it, but instead went through some of his previously written material for the playlist. The album, called The Trouble I'm In, will be available online wherever you get your music, and vinyl copies can also be created. For these stories and more, go to MyCapHearstNow.com. Showers are predicted right through next Thursday. Tonight's low 13 degrees, tomorrow's high 19, the overnight low 12, and Sunday's high only 12.
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2: Showers are predicted right through next Thursday. Tonight's low 13 degrees. Tomorrow's high 19. The overnight low 12. And Sunday's high only 12.
3: The days are getting longer. And the shorts are getting shorter.
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4: Showers are predicted right through next Thursday. Tonight's low 13 degrees. Tomorrow's high 19. The overnight low 12. And Sunday's high only 12.

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5: Showers are predicted right through next Thursday. Tonight's low 13 degrees. Tomorrow's high 19. The overnight low 12. And Sunday's high only 12.
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6: Showers are predicted right through next Thursday. Tonight's low 13 degrees, tomorrow's high 19, the overnight low 12, and Sunday's high only 12.
0: This is the Moose. Home to the biggest variety.

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